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0: Hey, everybody, Scott Innes here. 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

0: Hey, everybody, Scott Innes here. Join me weekday morning, 6 to 10 for Innes in the Morning. Suzanne the Smoker, Tidbits with Tony, Negative Nelly, the story behind the songs, and a whole lot of laughs all here.
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3: I don't need to hear anything from anybody. 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Just play the game one way. You hit a ball in the gap, run. Boom, coming in hot.
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3: 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Let's talk evidence, Collins. What about evidence in a claim like audio and video, like in a car crash?
4: 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Evidence goes stale. It's the same for criminal cases. 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
19: You ever feel like you're not getting enough sleep? Well, here's some strange comfort. You are built that way. Of all the primates on Earth, humans sleep the least. That's according to anthropologist David Sampson, who for his new book, called The Sleepless Ape, actually climbed trees to study how chimpanzees sleep. His models predicted humans should sleep about 10 and a half hours a night, but most of us only get about 7. So we are evolutionary outliers. But here's the useful part. Sampson says if you are struggling with sleep, don't obsess over the sleep itself. Focus on getting back in sync with the sun. Let natural light wake you up in the morning, catch some daylight midday, and as the sun goes down, dim the lights and ease off the screens. Or put it another way, before you reach for supplements, try reaching for some sunlight. I'm Dr. Sanjay Gupta, helping you live a better life.
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pour some sugar on me, baby. In fact, I'm going to be doing that here in just a couple of seconds. 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Yeah, thank you so much. 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

Come on, take a free ride. It's the Edgar Winter Group. It's Innes in the Morning on your Wednesday. Tidbits with Tony, Suzanne the Smoker, Negative Nelly, all coming up. Right now, here's Iris. Yeah, the

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1: All right, ladies and gentlemen, rise and shine. You know what time it is when you hear this right here. Alarm clock

0: Out to Jerry Mundell. He loves him some Journey, so there you go, Jerry. Open Arms, Class Kits, what a 3.3. And there she is.
1: Mm-hmm. Yeah.
0: What's going on, Suzanne the Smoker?
1: Well, Jeff, I'm over here warming up my voice.
0: Getting ready for karaoke Wednesday night, huh?
1: Yeah.
0: What song are you singing tonight?
1: Well, Jeff, I figured in honor of you singing at the Grand Ole Opry.
0: Yeah.
1: I figured we could do this one for you.
0: Oh, really?
1: Yeah, so feel free to sing along with me because, you know, you get to sing at the Grand Ole Opry, so yeah. I guess that qualifies you.
0: Yeah, right. All right, well, go right ahead anytime.
1: All right, let's go.
0: Here we go. Anytime, Suzanne.

0: I'm done my time.
1: There you go.
0: Now I've got to know what is mine. If you receive my letter telling you I don't be free, then you'll know just what to do if you still want to see me.
1: Mm-hmm.
0: If you still want me.
1: All right, here we go, all together. Old tie a yellow ribbon round the old oak tree. If you still want me, if you still want me, I don't see that yellow ribbon round
0: the oak tree. I'll stay on the bus, forget about us, put the blame on me. If I don't see a yellow ribbon round the old oak tree.
1: All right, I'll give you kudos on that one. That's not so bad.
2: Yeah, it's not bad.
1: All right, I gotta go.
0: Driver,
1: yeah.
0: Please love for me.
1: Okay.
0: I
2: gonna have to cut her off.
1: Yeah. I gotta go, Suzanne.
2: Yeah.
1: I gotta.
0: I'm really
1: okay.
0: Feeling prison, and my love, she told
1: me. Yeah.
0: Yeah. A okay. Yellow ribbon. What I need to set me free.
1: I know. It's yeah.
0: I wrote and told her, okay. Please.
1: I gotta go. It's yeah, great. It's it, yeah.
2: Just hang up.
1: Okay. Can we just hit the jingle?
2: Yeah.
1: All right. I gotta go, Suzanne. I'm hitting the jingle. I gotta go. I'm out. See ya. Oh, whew. It's Classic Hits 103.3 on a Wednesday. It's Ennis in the Morning on 103.3.

Come on, shake that booty. Shake that booty thing. It's Casey and the Sunshine Band. Tony is on vacation. So Tidbits with Tony. We'll be back next week. He's actually up in Gatlinburg. So him and the family are up there playing the Scooby-Doo putt-putt and a lot of stuff. Speaking of Scooby-Doo, today's the 47th anniversary of Scrappy-Doo debuting the Scooby-Doo. And yours truly has brought to life Scrappy-Doo for a long time. Not 47 years, but definitely for the last, like, 25 years. Puppy power, Scrappy-Doo. Ladies and gentlemen, it's coming up. It's the countdown to Cajun Con. If you haven't got your tickets, December 5th and 6th, Lamar Dixon Expo Center, over 80 celebrities. It's going to be huge. 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
1: Classic hits, 103.3. It's Ennis in the morning. I am so excited about my friend John and the great folks over at Risqué. It's a band, you know, Risqué band. They're
2: putting the band back together.
1: 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Check it out. It's official. Risqué is holding a New Year's Eve bash. I know there were rumors about it, but it's absolutely true. They're partnering with the Louisiana Friends Against Childhood Cancer to raise money for the St. Jude Children's Research Hospital. 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And it's going to be a cool deal. I love these guys. They do an amazing job. And they're going to be doing this at New Year's. And it's going to be cool. So Thursday, December 31st, Lamar Dixon Expo Center. It's official. Risqué holding a New Year's Eve bash. If you want to get more info about it, you can do so at Scott Ennis Radio Show on Facebook. I've also got the barcode up there that you can click on to buy tickets to get in. These are going fast. So if you want to be a part of this, you need to do it now. So it's going to be cool. Ringing the new year, of course, Thursday, December 31st with Risqué, all to help out with the Louisiana Friends Against Childhood Cancer.
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0: Classic Hits 103.3, Life's a Highway. Want to ride it all night long? It's Tommy Cochran, Scott Innes here. Think Nelly's on the phone. Nelly!
1: Oh, man, it's good. You know, just a little this, a little that. And, man, you're liking that fall weather. That's fine.
0: Oh, man, I love that cool weather, you know?
1: Man, I was so excited.
0: Yeah, you get up and you get just a little bit of a chill, just a nip, you know?
1: Man, yesterday over here, all of a sudden the wind picked up and it was blowing. And I mean, it was just gone at it. It was like, oh, man, looks like fall has arrived.
0: Yeah. It felt really kind of cool this morning, really nice. You know, you just kind of take it in, take a big deep breath, you know. Just got fresh air. You know, well, depending on where you're at, if you do that, you know, in certain places in Louisiana, it'll choke you.
1: But especially around them plants.
0: All right, you got a joke for us today?
1: Yeah, sir.
0: All right, what do you got?
1: Now, what you call a line of men waiting to get haircuts?
0: What do you call a line of men waiting to get haircuts? I have no idea.
1: Mesa, you call that a barbecue.
0: I got you.
1: But that was good. You know that was good.
0: Yeah. I'm gonna reach over there though, and I need you to hit that button right there. Hit that button right there, Nelly.
1: That one right.
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Just tell your smart speaker to play us while you're getting ready.

It's Mr. Mister. Haven't heard from those guys in, what, 50 years? I don't know. Broken Wings. I love that song, though. In Excess. Here's Need You Tonight on your hump day. It's Innocent in the Morning. 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

0: Got that Sousa Studio thing working, huh? It's Phil Collins. Love that song. Scott Innes here on a hump day. Good to be on. Time now for a Tree Shaker shout-out brought to you by the folks over at K&M Collectibles. Yeah, K&M Collectibles. Got the folks over at Risqué listening to the show today. Yeah, a lot of great folks over there. Church Funeral Services, Greg and the folks. 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ladies and gentlemen, if not the best, yeah. Tough Sheds, my buddy Glenn Bass down there listening in. 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Tiger Demolition. Oh, John. What's up, John? He's listening in. Gary Varnado and Sons. What a great guy there, Gary Varnado. Did I say Jake at Precision Pools? Yeah, he's got his ears on. The folks, Kathy Hebert and I believe it's Layla Strickland, over at Bubba's Grill and Catering out there in Walker. That's some good food now, let me tell you. We had a steak there last night. Virgo Concrete Construction, my buddy Travis Shepard. 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They are the bomb.com. What do we got? Pam Savoy over at Ralph Sellers, Justin Gennaro. They actually have the radio back in the showroom. They all petitioned. They were listening to us in the showroom over there. And then for some reason, somebody thought, well, I don't know, Scott's bought 9 cars from us in the last 3 years. Let's just put it on satellite. And it's a true story. And then they petitioned, and they got the little radio back, and now they're listening to Classic Hits 103.3 in the lobby at Ralph Sellers. We should have a little fun real quickly here. Let me see here. Let's see.
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0: There you go. And Pam Savoy and Justin Gennaro, they deserve a raise. I'm just going to go ahead and throw that out there. 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
2: How are you?
0: What's going on?
2: Just working hard.
0: Working hard. You're the hardest working man I know out in central Louisiana. That's for sure. That's for sure. Let's talk Cajun Con for a second. You guys are a huge sponsor of Cajun Con, our second year, and I appreciate that. Thank you so much. Kevin has now become the official sponsor of the after party, which I got to tell you, it's going to be Saturday night, December 5th. It's going to be a heck of a show. We've got all sorts of stars jumping up, doing crazy things, everything from singing, karaoke. We got a DJ. We've got DJ Rhett's going to be there. We've got Catherine Bell from The Good Witch going to jump up and sing with Mike Reno from Loverboy. You never know what's going to happen on this show. And you guys are officially starting next Monday. Write this down, folks. Next Monday are going to be able to stop off at K&M Collectibles and pick up tickets, physical tickets. And I understand Kevin's going to be giving away a lot of them. So that's it's nice to know people in high places, right, Kevin?
2: Yes, sir.
0: So we're going to have that. First of all, before we give everybody your address, tell everybody what K&M, you know, because you know you have some people living under a rock. What do you have out there at K&M?
2: We have coins. We have currency, gold and silver, Funko Pops, comic books, action figures. We have custom-made tumblers that my wife makes. We have stuff for D&D, Warhammer, and we have the highest thing on the market right now is Pokemon.
0: Wow. Wow, yeah, that Pokemon is out, is for some reason has caught another surgence and is going crazy. So here's the deal, folks. Get out there to K&M. Get your geek on. Starting this coming next Monday, you will have lots of tickets to get into the after party. So Kevin will have those exclusively out there. And you can, you know, basically come to the after party. It's going to be one heck of a show on top of Cajun Con. He's also got tickets to Cajun Con. Tell him how to find K&M Collectibles, Kevin.
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0: gotta love it. Give me all your loving and all your hugs and kisses, too. Hey, it's Edison Morning. Welcome aboard, ladies and gentlemen. It is hump day. Thank you both for tuning in. Zachary, folks in Port Allen. We've got Hooterville. Is Hooterville's lit? Wow. Mr. Douglas. You got Mandeville, Slidell. What are the Vills? We got a lot of Vills. Anyway, all the Vills listening today.
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Keep on loving you. It's REO Speedwagon getting you geared up to count down to Cajun Con. It's going to be big. Over 80 celebrities are coming to Lamar Dixon Expo Center. And folks, where are you going to get? Somebody called me yesterday. In fact, I need to say this and said, what's the list? Who all's coming? 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I don't know. Call me old-fashioned. But just look up Cajun Con and scroll down, man. I mean, it's just pictures galore, galore, galore, galore. Or you can keep it right here to Classic Hits 103.3 to win yours. 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

It's Africa. How about some Toto for you? Here's Billy Joel, and you may be right. You may be wrong, but then you could be right. And then you could be right, and you may be wrong. I don't know if you thought about that when he wrote the song. It's Classic Hits 103.3. Hey, it's a hump day. It's hump day!

0: Come on, Eileen. Hey, John and the folks over at Risqué are doing something cool. The band Risqué, they're throwing a New Year's Eve party, and I think I'm gonna go to this thing. I'm gonna tell you why. Because they're partnering with the Louisiana Friends Against Childhood Cancer. They're gonna raise a lot of money for St. Jude. It's gonna be cool. Thursday, December 31st, of course. Lamar Dixon Expo Center. 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They got champagne, fireworks, food, the whole deal. And if you want more info on this, if you go to Scott Innes Radio Show, you'll see the poster on there. Also, they got a barcode where you can buy tickets. 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Gosh, we're already talking about that. 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How cool is that?
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Apparently, Baton Rouge really into pickles. The Wall Street Journal says pickle-flavored snacks grew 30% in sales over the past year.

Cajun Con is back. December 5th and 6th, Lamar Dixon Expo Center. 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

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Couple days on the beach at the Dreams Resort in Mexico would be pretty damn fun. 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

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You're out of coffee, but you still got the hits. 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

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Apparently, everybody's into pickles. 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

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He's going into the Rock and Roll Hall of Fame this year. 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

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How you doing? Happy Hump Day Wednesday, September 23rd. Thank you so much for joining me. I'll be with you here until 7 o'clock. How's your day been so far? For me, kind of cool. Got to film some new commercials for my friends over at K to Z Interior and Outdoor Living. Their website is K2ZBlinds.com. No, of course not. I'm not in the spots. No, because they're going to go on TV. Jacob Hester, old number 18 for LSU. Yes, he's in the ads. Did a great job. Filmed it at his house. His wife's super great, the kids and everything. So that's how my morning went. Hopefully you've had a great day as well. If not, I'll take the next 4 hours to try and cheer you up with great music like this. Plus, got a whole bunch of stuff coming up for you on the show. 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

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I know we're all ready for the big game this Saturday against Texas A&M as we rebound from, you know, what happened last weekend. If you're going out to campus, before you do that on Saturday, we want to do something cool for you along with our friends at New York Bagel Company right there on Highland Road. 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And there's a little coupon's going to pop up for a free T-shirt from us, a cup, and a chocolate chip cookie from those at New York Bagel Company. Again, that's on Highland Road. Of course, they got great breakfast sandwiches. That's what I'm going to be enjoying. Cold drinks. And if you call ahead sometime this week, maybe set up a sandwich tray to bring to your tailgate. So that's this Saturday morning. They're open till 3 on Saturday. And then Sunday as well, while supplies last. So before you head out to campus and do some tailgating this weekend, head to New York Bagel Company on Highland Road. We'll be there. 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

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Time for our celebrity birthdays and on this day in music history. September 23rd, here we go. First birthday. Bruce Springsteen is 77 today. Ray Charles, of course, he has passed, but he was born on this day in 1930 in Albany, Georgia. Jason Alexander, George Costanza himself, is 67. Anthony Mackie turns 48 today. Of course, the Tulane grad, born and raised in New Orleans. You may know him as Sam Wilson, the new Captain America. Julio Iglesias turns 83 today, and Jermaine Dupri is 53. All right, on this day in music history, September 23rd, the Paul is Dead conspiracy happened 57 years ago today. A student newspaper at Northern Illinois University, they actually put a story claiming that Paul had died in a car crash in back in 1966, and that the one who was in the band was a fake, but obviously that wasn't true. On this day in 1977, David Bowie released Heroes as a single. On this day in 1974, John Lennon released Whatever Gets You Through the Nights in the U.S. It was actually his one and only number one hit as a solo artist. Isn't that crazy? And on this day in 1980, Bob Marley performed his last concert ever, which was where? I know, see, I wanted to say Jamaica too. Nope, Pittsburgh. There you go. That's on this day in music history on Classic Hits. 103.3.

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Real quick, if you're like my wife and you love an estate sale or a garage sale, stories like this just encourage it. A painting purchased from an estate sale in Michigan for just $30 looks like it's going to fetch $250,000 at an auction after being confirmed as a lost work of Gertrude Abercrombie. No idea if that's a relation to Abercrombie and Fitch, but that's a pretty good return on investment. $30 at an estate sale, and you know they were trying to talk him down to $25.

Classic Hits 103.3. So a lot of times when I meet someone for the first time and they say, oh, you're on the radio. Yeah, I hear you listen to the show. Scott Robb. So what's your real name? Everyone thinks Scott Robb is a fake radio name. Even when I did the Robin Robb show back in the late 90s in New Orleans, and my name obviously was still Scott Robb because that's my real name. The guy I was on the air with, Rob Holloway, funny enough, his real name was Aaron. So everyone thought his name was real and mine was fake, but it is what it is. So speaking of fake names, found this rock star list. Alice Cooper, his real name is Vincent Damon Fernier. Billy Idol, his real name is William Michael Albert Broad. Bono, his real name is Paul David Houston. David Bowie is David Robert Hayward Jones. Let's see here. Elton John is Reginald Kenneth Dwight. That sounds like a very British name. Eric Clapton, pretty close. His real name is Eric Clapp. Freddie Mercury's name was Farouk Bulsara. Gene Simmons, his real name is Chaim Witz. That's C-H-A-I-M. Obviously, Jewish pronunciation there. Let's see. John Bon Jovi, pretty close. John Francis Bon Jovi Jr. I didn't know that one. Here's one that I'm just telling you the regular name. Her real name is Roberta Joan Anderson. That was Joni Mitchell. There's more on the list if you want to look it up. It's kind of fun.

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Cajun Con is back. December 5th and 6th, Lamar Dixon Expo Center. Over 80 celebrities, 200 vendors, star cars, and an after party with Nelson Blanchard and special guest lover boys Mike

Classic Hits 103.3. Got some local news for you here. This is how you know it's a slow news day in Ascension Parish. Ascension deputies trying to identify two men who stole $48 in lotion from CVS. According to authorities, the theft happened on September 1st. The two suspects selected about $48 worth of EOS lotion, removed the security tag, and left the store without paying. And it's a big enough story that this is actually on the news, and they're looking for these guys. The suspects reportedly arrived in what appeared to be a gray Mazda. Over $48 of lotion. I'm not saying that they shouldn't be, you know, prosecuted and whatnot, but, you know, if you look at the other stories in the news, this one's kind of, you know, down here.

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Scott Robb here with you. Time for our Wayback Machine. September 23rd. We're going to go to 89 and 99 for you. Right now, the number one song, September 23rd, 1989, was Girl, I'm Gonna Miss You. Of course, we thought it was by Milli Vanilli, but yeah, lip-synced. The number one album, also Milli Vanilli. It was Girl, You Know It's True. The number one movie today in 1989 was Parenthood. Of course, Steve Martin, Rick Moranis, and a bunch of lovely ladies. It was actually number one for 9 consecutive weekends. Wow. And the number one toy this week in 1989 was the Nintendo Game Boy. Love it. All right, 1999, September 23rd, the number one song was Unpretty by TLC. The number one album was the Double Jeopardy soundtrack, which makes sense because the number one movie on this day in 1999 was Double Jeopardy with Tommy Lee Jones and Ashley Judd. And the number one toy on this week in 1999 was Pokemon. Never really got into Pokemon, but obviously a lot of people did and still do. So there you go. There's your Wayback Machine. Classic Hits, 103.3.

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In case you missed it yesterday, congrats again to him, Kenny Loggins, who was married in Hawaii. 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

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Any Wham fans out there? Well, obviously, George Michael was Wham. He's going to be honored at the 2026 MTV Video Music Awards, which are going to take place this Sunday in Los Angeles. I didn't even know that the Video Music Awards were still on, because when's the last time you saw a video, right? Anyway, Ray Somber and Teddy Swims will take part in the tribute to the late singer, who died in 2016 at the age of 53. Michael himself was a four-time VMA winner. He was honored with MTV's Video Vanguard Award back in 1989. One of the best-selling artists of all time, George Michael released his career-defining album Faith 40 years ago. This year will also be the release of George Michael, the Faith Tour Live album, on November 6th. And the feature-length film George Michael, the Faith Tour, will be in movie theaters December 11th. There you go. 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

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Like if you're going tailgating this weekend, bring us with you. And before you go tailgating, you can actually meet up with us at the New York Bagel Company on Highland Road this Saturday morning. What we're doing there is if you go over there and you check in on our app, you do a little check-in, a little coupon's going to pop up where you can get yourself a Classic Hits 103.3 t-shirt, a cup, and from the fine folks at the New York Bagel Company, a chocolate chip cookie. That's this Saturday, and while supplies last, of course, they close at 3, just so you know. So get over there early, get you some breakfast before you head to campus. We'll be celebrating with them all weekend. You'll hear those commercials coming up here very soon, but again, that's the New York Bagel Company on Highland Road this Saturday and Sunday with us, Classic Hits 103.3.

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Classic Hits 103.3. How you doing? Hope you're having a great Wednesday. Thank you so much for tuning in. Tomorrow, I wanted to pass this along to you. Tomorrow at Perkins Row, it's Rock and Row Family Night. The band playing, good friends of mine, as a matter of fact, the drummer who sings some of the songs as well. He was my drum instructor when I was a kid growing up. His name's Rob Caruso. These guys are awesome. They're in the Louisiana Music Hall of Fame. The Remnants. They'll be there from 6 to 9. That's at Perkins Row tomorrow. And yes, of course, it's part of that free outdoor the shows that they do on Thursday nights. So that's Rock and Row with the Remnants tomorrow night. Check them out. And then also, wanted to pass this along to you, another thing to check out. The series premiere of Wonka's The Golden Ticket on Netflix. It's a reality competition where a group of golden ticket holders are tested at Willy Wonka's Chocolate Factory for a chance of a lifetime supply of money. It actually looks pretty good. There's the little Oompa Loompas and everything in it.

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December 5th and 6th, Lamar Dixon Expo Center. 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

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That is going to do it for me, Scott Robb. 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